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This is Icy 100.3 FM. That was Press Play and their song Life is Beautiful. Before that was Andrew Peterson and Dancing in the Minefields. Well, here's another note from the Icy 100.3 FM calendar. Norton Sound Health Corporation's fish cutting tables are now up and located at the mouth of the Nome River. 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Now here's Leanna Crawford and her song Honest on Icy 100.3 FM.

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0: Christian Hit Radio, this is IC 100.3 FM. That was Josiah Queen and his song, Love You to Death. Before that was Royal Taylor and his song, Remain. Well, I think it's time for another edition of On This Date in History. Yes, it was on this date, July 17th, in the year 2017, that U.S. scientists calculated the total amount of plastic ever produced. Want to take a guess? It was 8.3 billion tons. That's the equal weight of approximately 1 billion elephants.
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0: Here's the weather outlook from IC 100.3 FM. Today, numerous scattered showers throughout the day. Highs in the lower 60s with east winds to 15 miles per hour. Tonight, mostly cloudy with scattered showers in the evening, then numerous showers after midnight. Lows in the upper 40s with east winds to 15 miles per hour. Then tomorrow, numerous showers and isolated thunderstorms on Monday. Highs in the lower 60s with southeast winds to 15 miles per hour. I'm Jonathan, and that's your weather forecast. 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
1: Here's the weather outlook from IC 100.3 FM. Today, numerous scattered showers throughout the day. Highs in the lower 60s with east winds to 15 miles per hour. Tonight, mostly cloudy with scattered showers in the evening, then numerous showers after midnight. Lows in the upper 40s with east winds to 15 miles per hour. Then tomorrow, numerous showers and isolated thunderstorms on Monday. Highs in the lower 60s with southeast winds to 15 miles per hour. I'm Jonathan, and that's your weather forecast. 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

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This is Icy 100.3 FM. That was Jason Gray and his song Be Kind. Before that was Francesca Battistelli and her song Write Your Story. Well, here's a note from the Icy 100.3 FM calendar. The United Methodist Women's Thrift Shop is open Monday afternoons from 4 to 5 and Tuesday and Thursday evenings from 7 to 8:30. 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

0: You wanted to be cool, which led you to smoking, which led to a pack a day. 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

0: Christianit Radio, this is Icy 100.3 FM. That was Ann Wilson and her song, God Story. Before that was Passion with Sean Curran and their song, Worthy of Your Name. Well, a burglar who broke into a small grocery store in northern Thailand was caught after he hid under the store owner's bed and started to snore.
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2: How do you handle loneliness? 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But what are you left with when there's nothing to watch or when the bottle's empty? Jesus knew loneliness as well. Leading up to the cross, we see him in the Garden of Gethsemane, overwhelmed with emotion and praying to his Father, asking for another way. But in the end, he says, "Not my will, but yours be done." I think something we should learn from Jesus is that even in our darkest times, at the loneliest moments, God still has a plan and a will for our life. You are never alone. The creator of the universe resides in your heart, and he's more than happy to call it home.
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0: Here's the weather outlook from Icy 100.3 FM. Today, numerous scattered showers throughout the day. Highs in the lower 60s with east winds to 15 miles per hour. Tonight, mostly cloudy with scattered showers in the evening. Then numerous showers after midnight. Lows in the upper 40s with east winds to 15 miles per hour. Then tomorrow, numerous showers and isolated thunderstorms on Monday. Highs in the lower 60s with southeast winds to 15 miles per hour. I'm Jonathan, and that's your weather forecast. 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

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I noticed that most of the goals I had as a kid were slipping by. I didn't feel like the person I hoped to be. After all those years of drinking, I really didn't know myself. When I was out there drinking, I was always looking for the next great party to make me feel all right. With AA, I found a better way of life. And I feel good in my everyday life, even without a drink in my hand. Alcoholics Anonymous. It works. 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
1: 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Tonight, mostly cloudy with scattered showers. Lows in the upper 40s with east winds to 15 miles per hour. Tomorrow, isolated thunderstorms on Monday with numerous showers in the morning and then scattered showers in the afternoon. Highs in the lower 60s with southeast winds to 15 miles per hour. Then tomorrow night, isolated thunderstorms in the evening. Mostly cloudy with scattered showers. Lows in the upper 40s with southeast winds to 15 miles per hour. I'm Jonathan, and that's your weather forecast. 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

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This is Icy 100.3 FM. That was Sarah Groves and her song Less Like Scars. Before that was Unspoken and Walk With Me. Well, here's a note from the Icy 100.3 FM calendar. Community partners across Nome are working together to reduce dust and improve public health and safety. New lower speed limit signs are being posted on several roads. Studies show that cutting your speed from 40 to 20 miles per hour can reduce dust by more than 65%. So please, watch new speed limit signs, obey all traffic laws, and keep our community safer and healthier. Now here's Building 429 and their song No More Fear on Icy 100.3 FM.

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1: This is the Alaska Department of Fish and Game in Nome with an informational update for Norton Sound. Commercial fishing is scheduled in sub-districts 2 through 4, that's the Gullivan, Elam, and Norton Bay sub-districts, for three 48-hour periods starting on Tuesday, July 14th. Commercial fishing will open in sub-districts 2 through 4 from 6 p.m. Tuesday, July 14th, until 6 p.m. Thursday, July 16th. Then again from 6 p.m. Saturday, July 18th, until 6 p.m. Monday, July 20th. And then from 6 p.m. on Tuesday, July 21st, until 6 p.m. Thursday, July 23rd. And as previously announced, as of July 12th, 12,310 sockeye salmon have passed through the Pilgrim River Weir and has met the escapement goal threshold of 6,400 fish. The department has waived the per household annual harvest limit to provide additional subsistence opportunity on surplus sockeye salmon. However, the annual household limit of three king salmon remains in effect. In the Nome Subdistrict,

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1: The next Nome tide will be a high tide at 9:36 p.m., followed by a low tide at 3:52 a.m. The marine forecast for Western Alaska coastal waters, out 15 nautical miles, posted at 3:46 a.m. on Sunday, July 19th, outlook to Monday. Zone 2803, quick pack to Cape Stevens. Today, east winds 15 knots, seas 3 feet. Tonight, southeast winds 10 knots, seas 2 feet. On Monday, southeast winds 10 knots, seas 2 feet with rain showers. Zone 2804, Cape Stevens to Moses Point. Today, east winds 15 knots, seas 3 feet. Tonight, southeast winds 15 knots, seas 3 feet. On Monday, southeast winds 15 knots, seas 3 feet. Zone 2805, Moses Point to Sledge Island. Today and tonight, east winds 15 knots, seas 3 feet. On Monday, southeast winds 15 knots, seas 3 feet. Zone 2806, Sledge Island to Wales. Today, east winds 10 knots, seas 2 feet with rain showers. Tonight, north winds 10 knots, seas 2 feet with rain showers. On Monday, east winds 15 knots, seas 2 feet.

0: 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That was Cutlass and their song All Who Are Thirsty. Before that was Thousand Foot Crutch and So Far Gone. Well, today's verse from God's Word comes from the Old Testament prophet Isaiah, chapter 41, verse 10. Do not fear, for I am with you. Do not be dismayed, for I am your God. I will strengthen you and help you. I will uphold you with my righteous right hand. That's Isaiah 41:10 from the New International Version of the Bible.
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0: Here's your weather outlook from Icy 100.3 FM. Tonight, mostly cloudy with scattered showers. Lows in the upper 40s with east winds to 15 miles per hour. Tomorrow, isolated thunderstorms on Monday with numerous showers in the morning and then scattered showers in the afternoon. Highs in the lower 60s with southeast winds to 15 miles per hour. Then tomorrow night, isolated thunderstorms in the evening. Mostly cloudy with scattered showers. Lows in the upper 40s with southeast winds to 15 miles per hour. I'm Jonathan, and that's your weather forecast. 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
1: Here's your weather outlook from IC 100.3 FM. Tonight, mostly cloudy with scattered showers. Lows in the upper 40s with east winds to 15 miles per hour. Tomorrow, isolated thunderstorms on Monday with numerous showers in the morning and then scattered showers in the afternoon. Highs in the lower 60s with southeast winds to 15 miles per hour. Then tomorrow night, isolated thunderstorms in the evening. Mostly cloudy with scattered showers. Lows in the upper 40s with southeast winds to 15 miles per hour. I'm Jonathan, and that's your weather forecast. 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

0: 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That was Mike's Chair and their song Can't Take Away. Before that was Laura Story and What a Savior. 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

0: 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That was Maverick City Music and their song Nobody But Jesus. Before that was Go Fish and Will You Dance. Well, today is July 19th, which means it's National Football Day, honoring the thrilling sport that captivates millions across the United States. Maybe you could gather your friends together to toss the ball around, or maybe you could dive into the history of football. You can find some way to celebrate this beloved American pastime on today, National Football Day.
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0: Here's your weather outlook from Icy 100.3 FM. Tonight, mostly cloudy with scattered showers. Lows in the upper 40s with east winds to 15 miles per hour. Tomorrow, isolated thunderstorms on Monday, with numerous showers in the morning and then scattered showers in the afternoon. Highs in the lower 60s with southeast winds to 15 miles per hour. Then tomorrow night, isolated thunderstorms in the evening, mostly cloudy with scattered showers, lows in the upper 40s with southeast winds to 15 miles per hour. I'm Jonathan, and that's your weather forecast. 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
1: Here's your weather outlook from IC 100.3 FM. Tonight, mostly cloudy with scattered showers. Lows in the upper 40s with east winds to 15 miles per hour. Tomorrow, isolated thunderstorms on Monday with numerous showers in the morning and then scattered showers in the afternoon. Highs in the lower 60s with southeast winds to 15 miles per hour. Then tomorrow night, isolated thunderstorms in the evening. Mostly cloudy with scattered showers. Lows in the upper 40s with southeast winds to 15 miles per hour. I'm Jonathan, and that's your weather forecast. 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

Christian Radio, this is Icy 100.3 FM. That was Chris Rice and his song Sailing with Russell. Before that was Stephen Curtis Chapman and The Glorious Unfolding. Well, here's a note from the Icy 100.3 FM calendar. The Department of Transportation will be doing asphalt repairs on Front Street starting tomorrow morning roughly around 9 o'clock. They will barricade the sections that they're working on, so please do not park inside those barricades. Thank you. Now here's Josiah Queen and his song My Promised Land on your Christian Hit Radio station, Icy 100.3 FM.

Attention high school sports fans, are you an armchair official? You know, the parent or fan who constantly yells at the referees and loves to let everyone know just how bad you think.

0: 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That was Good Weather Forecast with Geo and their song Lows to Highs. Before that was Plum and her song Stranded. Well, audiobooks are a hot market right now, with revenue in the United States hitting $2.43 billion last year. That's up 9% from 2024. Those who listen to audiobooks average 3.8 audiobooks in the last year.
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0: Here's your weather outlook from Icy 100.3 FM. Tonight, mostly cloudy with scattered showers. Lows in the upper 40s with east winds to 15 miles per hour. Tomorrow, isolated thunderstorms on Monday with numerous showers in the morning and then scattered showers in the afternoon. Highs in the lower 60s with southeast winds to 15 miles per hour. Then tomorrow night, isolated thunderstorms in the evening. Mostly cloudy with scattered showers. Lows in the upper 40s with southeast winds to 15 miles per hour. I'm Jonathan, and that's your weather forecast. 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
1: 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Tonight, mostly cloudy with scattered showers. Lows in the upper 40s with east winds to 15 miles per hour. Tomorrow, isolated thunderstorms on Monday with numerous showers in the morning and then scattered showers in the afternoon. Highs in the lower 60s with southeast winds to 15 miles per hour. Then tomorrow night, isolated thunderstorms in the evening. Mostly cloudy with scattered showers. Lows in the upper 40s with southeast winds to 15 miles per hour. I'm Jonathan, and that's your weather forecast. 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

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That was Ryan Ellis and his song All My Praise. 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
1: 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That was Danny Gokey with Corin Hawthorne and their song, All We Need Is Jesus. Before that was Haley Jones and her song, Thankful. Well, I think it's time for another edition of On This Date in History. Yes, it was on this day, July 19th, in the year 1941, that Tom and Jerry first appeared under their own names in the cartoon Midnight Snack by William Hanna and Joseph Barbera.
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1: Here's your weather outlook from Icy 100.3 FM. Tonight, mostly cloudy with scattered showers. Lows in the upper 40s with east winds to 15 miles per hour. Tomorrow, isolated thunderstorms on Monday with numerous showers in the morning and then scattered showers in the afternoon. Highs in the lower 60s with southeast winds to 15 miles per hour. Then tomorrow night, isolated thunderstorms in the evening. Mostly cloudy with scattered showers. Lows in the upper 40s with southeast winds to 15 miles per hour. I'm Jonathan, and that's your weather forecast. 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

0: is one of the most common disabilities in our region. Noise-induced hearing loss is completely preventable, yet it affects about 20% of our people in the Bering Strait region, which is over twice the national rate. Loud sounds can cause permanent damage to your hearing. Even noise from power tools, boats, four-wheelers, and snow machines can cause damage when your ears are exposed over a period of time. Loud sounds like gunshots can cause hearing loss after only one shot. Please don't take any chances this year when you're out hunting, four-wheeling, snow machining, carving, or cutting wood. 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
1: Here's your weather outlook from IC 100.3 FM. Tonight, mostly cloudy with scattered showers. Lows in the upper 40s with east winds to 15 miles per hour. Tomorrow, isolated thunderstorms on Monday with numerous showers in the morning and then scattered showers in the afternoon. Highs in the lower 60s with southeast winds to 15 miles per hour. Then tomorrow night, isolated thunderstorms in the evening. Mostly cloudy with scattered showers. Lows in the upper 40s with southeast winds to 15 miles per hour. I'm Jonathan, and that's your weather forecast. 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

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That was Kirk Franklin and Looking for You. Before it was Ben Fuller and Who I Am. 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

0: Krishnit Radio, this is Icy 100.3 FM. That was NF and his song, Oh Lord. Before that was Zach Williams and Jesus Loves. Well, we need to take a break for the weather, but when we come back, we're going to have more music from Toby Mac, Matthew West, Caruso, and a whole lot more. So stick around to Icy 100.3 FM.
1: His questions were like a message flashing in the front of his mind as he woke up each morning. I need to know. I need to know. His need to know about God was so great, he was ready to pay someone to come talk to him. He needed answers. A friend connected him with a CEF leader. The questions that this 9-year-old had were deep. He wanted to know the purpose of life, why he'd been created. He asked what happens to people when they die. How did Jesus rise from the dead? As the message of salvation was clearly explained to him, his response was simple. I believe, he said. With the faith of a child, all that was presented was accepted. Could you answer these questions if a child asked you? Child Evangelism Fellowship of Alaska trains adults and teens to share the message of salvation. Do you want to know more about how to share the gospel? 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
0: Here's your weather outlook from Icy 100.3 FM. Tonight, mostly cloudy with scattered showers. Lows in the upper 40s with east winds to 15 miles per hour. Tomorrow, isolated thunderstorms on Monday with numerous showers in the morning and then scattered showers in the afternoon. Highs in the lower 60s with southeast winds to 15 miles per hour. Then tomorrow night, isolated thunderstorms in the evening. Mostly cloudy with scattered showers. Lows in the upper 40s with southeast winds to 15 miles per hour. I'm Jonathan, and that's your weather forecast. 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
1: Here's your weather outlook from IC 100.3 FM. Tonight, mostly cloudy with scattered showers. Lows in the upper 40s with east winds to 15 miles per hour. Tomorrow, isolated thunderstorms on Monday with numerous showers in the morning and then scattered showers in the afternoon. Highs in the lower 60s with southeast winds to 15 miles per hour. Then tomorrow night, isolated thunderstorms in the evening. Mostly cloudy with scattered showers. Lows in the upper 40s with southeast winds to 15 miles per hour. I'm Jonathan, and that's your weather forecast. 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

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That was 10th Avenue North and their song Letting Go for Dear Life. Before that was David Leonard with Josh Baldwin and their song Every Hour. 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

0: 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That was Ryan Stevenson and his song, This I Know. Before that was Jason Gray and his song, Nothing is Wasted. Well, today's verse from God's Word comes from the Old Testament prophet Isaiah, chapter 41, verse 10. Do not fear, for I am with you. Do not be dismayed, for I am your God. I will strengthen you and help you. I will uphold you with my righteous right hand. That's Isaiah 41:10 from the New International Version of the Bible.
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0: Here's your weather outlook from Icy 100.3 FM. Tonight, mostly cloudy with scattered showers. Lows in the upper 40s with east winds to 15 miles per hour. Tomorrow, isolated thunderstorms on Monday with numerous showers in the morning and then scattered showers in the afternoon. Highs in the lower 60s with southeast winds to 15 miles per hour. Then tomorrow night, isolated thunderstorms in the evening. Mostly cloudy with scattered showers. Lows in the upper 40s with southeast winds to 15 miles per hour. I'm Jonathan, and that's your weather forecast. 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
1: Here's the weather outlook from IC 100.3 FM. Today, isolated thunderstorms with numerous showers in the morning, then scattered showers in the afternoon. Highs in the lower 60s with southeast winds to 15 miles per hour. Tonight, isolated thunderstorms in the evening, mostly cloudy with scattered showers, lows in the upper 40s with southeast winds to 15 miles per hour. Then tomorrow, numerous showers Tuesday morning, then scattered showers in the afternoon. Highs in the lower 60s with southeast winds to 20 miles per hour. I'm Jonathan, and that's your weather forecast. 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
1: Life is short. 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
2: Here's the weather outlook from Icy 100.3 FM. Today, isolated thunderstorms with numerous showers in the morning, then scattered showers in the afternoon. Highs in the lower 60s with southeast winds to 15 miles per hour. Tonight, isolated thunderstorms in the evening, mostly cloudy with scattered showers, lows in the upper 40s with southeast winds to 15 miles per hour. Then tomorrow, numerous showers Tuesday morning, then scattered showers in the afternoon. Highs in the lower 60s with southeast winds to 20 miles per hour. I'm Jonathan, and that's your weather forecast. 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
1: Here's the weather outlook from IC 100.3 FM. Today, isolated thunderstorms with numerous showers in the morning, then scattered showers in the afternoon. Highs in the lower 60s with southeast winds to 15 miles per hour. Tonight, isolated thunderstorms in the evening, mostly cloudy with scattered showers, lows in the upper 40s with southeast winds to 15 miles per hour. Then tomorrow, numerous showers Tuesday morning, then scattered showers in the afternoon. Highs in the lower 60s with southeast winds to 20 miles per hour. I'm Jonathan, and that's your weather forecast. 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

0: 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Keith Green, Randy Stonehill, Michael Card, Sandy Patty, Whiteheart, Petra, Amy Grant, and more. 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
3: Here's the weather outlook from IC 100.3 FM. Today, isolated thunderstorms with numerous showers in the morning, then scattered showers in the afternoon. Highs in the lower 60s with southeast winds to 15 miles per hour. Tonight, isolated thunderstorms in the evening, mostly cloudy with scattered showers, lows in the upper 40s with southeast winds to 15 miles per hour. Then tomorrow, numerous showers Tuesday morning, then scattered showers in the afternoon. Highs in the lower 60s with southeast winds to 20 miles per hour. I'm Jonathan, and that's your weather forecast. 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
1: Here's the weather outlook from IC 100.3 FM. Today, isolated thunderstorms with numerous showers in the morning, then scattered showers in the afternoon. Highs in the lower 60s with southeast winds to 15 miles per hour. Tonight, isolated thunderstorms in the evening, mostly cloudy with scattered showers, lows in the upper 40s with southeast winds to 15 miles per hour. Then tomorrow, numerous showers Tuesday morning, then scattered showers in the afternoon. Highs in the lower 60s with southeast winds to 20 miles per hour. I'm Jonathan, and that's your weather forecast. 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
1: The concept of trust is a hard one and rarely celebrated in today's society. 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But if we did decide to take a step of faith and place our trust in Him, who is able to do immeasurably more than we can ask or imagine, our outlook might change a bit. Loving God and being obedient to Him means placing our faith in Him and trusting Him with the consequences. Because with God, even if we lose, we win.
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2: Here's the weather outlook from IC 100.3 FM. Today, isolated thunderstorms with numerous showers in the morning, then scattered showers in the afternoon. Highs in the lower 60s with southeast winds to 15 miles per hour. Tonight, isolated thunderstorms in the evening, mostly cloudy with scattered showers, lows in the upper 40s with southeast winds to 15 miles per hour. Then tomorrow, numerous showers Tuesday morning, then scattered showers in the afternoon. Highs in the lower 60s with southeast winds to 20 miles per hour. I'm Jonathan, and that's your weather forecast. 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
1: Here's the weather outlook from IC 100.3 FM. Today, isolated thunderstorms with numerous showers in the morning, then scattered showers in the afternoon. Highs in the lower 60s with southeast winds to 15 miles per hour. Tonight, isolated thunderstorms in the evening, mostly cloudy with scattered showers, lows in the upper 40s with southeast winds to 15 miles per hour. Then tomorrow, numerous showers Tuesday morning, then scattered showers in the afternoon. Highs in the lower 60s with southeast winds to 20 miles per hour. I'm Jonathan, and that's your weather forecast. 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
1: In the Bible, we find these words written by the Apostle Paul. 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Look, life can be full of hiccups, setbacks, disappointments, and mistakes. It's part of being human. But are you dwelling on past mistakes, or are you allowing God to heal, to help you learn from them, and to continue the race ahead? We all have painful memories, but take this message from Paul and learn to look forward to what God has in store for you today.
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2: Here's the weather outlook from IC 100.3 FM. Today, isolated thunderstorms with numerous showers in the morning, then scattered showers in the afternoon. Highs in the lower 60s with southeast winds to 15 miles per hour. Tonight, isolated thunderstorms in the evening, mostly cloudy with scattered showers, lows in the upper 40s with southeast winds to 15 miles per hour. Then tomorrow, numerous showers Tuesday morning, then scattered showers in the afternoon. Highs in the lower 60s with southeast winds to 20 miles per hour. I'm Jonathan, and that's your weather forecast. 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

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For the ADA Dental Minute, I'm Dr. Maria Lopez-Howell. 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
1: Here's the weather outlook from IC 100.3 FM. Today, isolated thunderstorms with numerous showers in the morning, then scattered showers in the afternoon. Highs in the lower 60s with southeast winds to 15 miles per hour. Tonight, isolated thunderstorms in the evening, mostly cloudy with scattered showers, lows in the upper 40s with southeast winds to 15 miles per hour. Then tomorrow, numerous showers Tuesday morning, then scattered showers in the afternoon. Highs in the lower 60s with southeast winds to 20 miles per hour. I'm Jonathan, and that's your weather forecast. 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
2: I was taking a walk through my new neighborhood and noticed one of my neighbor's dogs on a chain in the backyard. There was a perfect path where the poor thing had paced so much at the end of his chain that there was bare lawn. The owner noticed my concern and said, "Oh, that's a dingo. He has way too much energy." And I replied to him, "Well, do you ever take him off his chain?" He had this horrified expression and he said, "I can't do that. He'd run away." Unlike this poor dog, in Christ, our Heavenly Father has led us off the chain, and we have the freedom to choose a relationship with Him or not. Galatians 5 verse 1 says, "It is for freedom that we have been set free." In Christ, we're His sons and daughters. He draws us in with perfect love. He paid the greatest price to call you home, giving you the freedom to choose Him.
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3: Here's the weather outlook from Icy 100.3 FM. Today, isolated thunderstorms with numerous showers in the morning, then scattered showers in the afternoon. Highs in the lower 60s with southeast winds to 15 miles per hour. Tonight, isolated thunderstorms in the evening, mostly cloudy with scattered showers, lows in the upper 40s with southeast winds to 15 miles per hour. Then tomorrow, numerous showers Tuesday morning, then scattered showers in the afternoon. Highs in the lower 60s with southeast winds to 20 miles per hour. I'm Jonathan, and that's your weather forecast. 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
1: 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Today, isolated thunderstorms with numerous showers in the morning, then scattered showers in the afternoon. Highs in the lower 60s with southeast winds to 15 miles per hour. Tonight, isolated thunderstorms in the evening, mostly cloudy with scattered showers, lows in the upper 40s with southeast winds to 15 miles per hour. Then tomorrow, numerous showers Tuesday morning, then scattered showers in the afternoon. Highs in the lower 60s with southeast winds to 20 miles per hour. I'm Jonathan, and that's your weather forecast. 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
2: Here's the weather outlook from IC 100.3 FM. Today, isolated thunderstorms with numerous showers in the morning, then scattered showers in the afternoon. Highs in the lower 60s with southeast winds to 15 miles per hour. Tonight, isolated thunderstorms in the evening, mostly cloudy with scattered showers, lows in the upper 40s with southeast winds to 15 miles per hour. Then tomorrow, numerous showers Tuesday morning, then scattered showers in the afternoon. Highs in the lower 60s with southeast winds to 20 miles per hour. I'm Jonathan, and that's your weather forecast. 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
2: Here's the weather outlook from IC 100.3 FM. Today, isolated thunderstorms with numerous showers in the morning, then scattered showers in the afternoon. Highs in the lower 60s with southeast winds to 15 miles per hour. Tonight, isolated thunderstorms in the evening, mostly cloudy with scattered showers, lows in the upper 40s with southeast winds to 15 miles per hour. Then tomorrow, numerous showers Tuesday morning, then scattered showers in the afternoon. Highs in the lower 60s with southeast winds to 20 miles per hour. I'm Jonathan, and that's your weather forecast. 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
2: Here's the weather outlook from Icy 100.3 FM. Today, isolated thunderstorms with numerous showers in the morning, then scattered showers in the afternoon. Highs in the lower 60s with southeast winds to 15 miles per hour. Tonight, isolated thunderstorms in the evening, mostly cloudy with scattered showers, lows in the upper 40s with southeast winds to 15 miles per hour. Then tomorrow, numerous showers Tuesday morning, then scattered showers in the afternoon. Highs in the lower 60s with southeast winds to 20 miles per hour. I'm Jonathan, and that's your weather forecast. 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
1: Very good morning out to Nome. My name is Cody. This is the Coffee Crew. I'm here to get your day started.

and a very good morning out to you. Got a few things going on around town I want to let you know about to get our day started. The Department of Transportation is doing asphalt repairs on Front Street starting today around 9 this morning. They will be barricading the sections that they're working on, so they ask that you do not park inside of the barricaded sections. Park Rangers are traveling to Serpentine Hot Springs this week through Friday for the annual spring cleaning and training trip. The Bering Lumbridge Heritage Center will be closed for the duration of their trip. And at Norton Sound Health Corporation's fish cutting tables are up and located at the mouth of the Nome River. These tables are for community use throughout the summer. Please keep them where they are located and wash them down after using. Getting back to the music, we've got Ellie Limebear starting us off with One God.

Well, it is time this morning to celebrate our birthdays. So, sending a very happy birthday to our locals, Jessica B. Lundstrom Orinen, Scott Piana, Harmony Martinson, Doris Angusuk, Elena M. Koelik Outwater, and Alicia Rose. Happy birthday to each of you. Just a couple of celebrity birthdays as well. Judy Greer turns 51 this morning. I know her from the Ant-Man movies where she's played Maggie Lang. And Sandra Oh is 55 this morning. You know how some people get typecast? Well, she's been typecast as Asian mom, right, in various things. So, like, in Turning Red, if you remember that movie, she was the mom, Ming, in that. And in Raya and the Last Dragon, she was the mom of the bad guy character, Verana, in that as well. So that's kind of what she does. But anyway, happy birthday to everyone celebrating. We hope it's a great day for you. News and weather in just a few minutes. But right now, Tarn Wells, Let the Church Sing.

0: From Christian News Radio Network, I'm Jim Miller. Spain are world champions. The Red Fury took down Argentina 1-0 in extra time to secure their second ever tournament win. Ferran Torres scored in extra time as Spain held on from East Rutherford. Energy Secretary Chris Wright says the U.S. mission against Iran, quote, will go on until the mission is done. Wright spoke on ABC's This Week Sunday, saying President Trump's mission is essential for peace in the Middle East and peace in the world. Rising cost and pricing pressures on just about everything have led many Americans to make some hard decisions at the grocery store, News Nation's Alicia Nieves reports.
1: So how are Americans handling the rising costs? Well, this data is showing clearly they're pulling back. They're buying fewer items. They're also switching to off-brands. So instead of buying that Pepsi or that Coke, they're buying that generic cola to try and, again, make their dollar stretch. We're seeing people really hunt down sales. I'm looking for coupons. Even, you know, buying in bulk. We're even seeing on the opposite side of the fence, these major grocers like a Walmart and a Kroger, they are now offering additional summer sales to try to lure people back.
0: Grocery prices have been rising anywhere from 2-3% year over year, which has been persistent for the past 7 years. President Trump wants Iran added to the bipartisan Russia sanctions bill. The measure would impose mandatory sanctions on Russian political and military leaders, as well as oligarchs, state-owned enterprises, and foreign companies that support Russia's defense industrial base. In a Truth Social post Sunday, Trump called on Republicans to add Iran to the bill, writing that it's what the late Senator Lindsey Graham wanted to do. The president's request comes as the U.S. and Iran have been exchanging strikes. The FDA strongly cautioning against eating fresh produce produced by or distributed by Taylor Farms. Here's News Nation's Courtney Friel.
2: U.S. government tests of lettuce samples from that farm returned what the FDA now says was a false positive for the intestinal parasite Cyclospora, which has made at least 7,000 people sick in 34 states. Corporate officials say they have ordered all of their products containing lettuce out of stores in 27 states.
0: Experts suggest washing your fruits and vegetables before consuming them. The best way to make sure Cyclospora is not in your food is to cook it. A weekend outreach event in Lawton, Oklahoma brought a large turnout. Volunteers from Friendship Baptist Church spent the day praying with residents, offering support services. Church staff reported they prayed with 73 people, 35 individuals made professions of faith during the event. Attendance exceeded 300, with organizers say they plan to continue similar outreach efforts aimed at helping local families and sharing their message of faith. It's a great reminder, when we yield to Christ, great things happen. From Christian News Radio Network, I'm Jim Miller. To hear this and other reports on demand, visit ChristianNewsRadio.org.
3: With Alaska News, I'm Nathaniel Hobbs. Matt Schultz, a Democrat running for Alaska's sole U.S. House seat, suspended his campaign on Friday and threw his support to independent candidate Bill Hill, according to the Alaska Beacon. Schultz released a statement urging, quote, all Democrats, independents, and all Alaskans who believe in protecting our democracy, unquote, to vote for Hill to oust first-term Republican U.S. Representative Nick Begich. Schultz's announcement followed news of an effort by Republican advocates to attack Hill in advance of the August 18 primary. A message aimed at Democratic primary voters asserted that independent Bill Hill can't be trusted. Earlier this week, Hill's campaign characterized the attacks as evidence that Republicans consider him a bigger threat to Begich's re-election. Hill, a commercial fisher and former teacher and school district superintendent, has gotten backing from labor unions, education, and tribal organizations. He is Athabascan and from the Bristol Bay region. He has support from the Alaska Native organizations and prominent Alaska Native leaders. Hill and Begich are considered frontrunners among now 14 candidates for Alaska's sole U.S. House seat. The top four vote-getters in the August primary will advance to the general elections on November the 3rd. And Alaska lawmakers are back in special sessions over what could become one of the largest tax incentives in state history. The debate centers on the proposed 807-mile Alaska LNG pipeline, a project estimated to cost roughly $44 billion and designed to move North Slope natural gas to South Central Alaska before shipping liquefied natural gas to Asian markets. The House and Senate continued to disagree over how much tax relief should be granted to developer Glenfarne. The latest version of the legislation would replace portions of the existing property tax structure while adding a revised corporate income tax affecting certain oil and gas pass-through companies. The Department of Revenue estimates those corporate tax changes could generate up to $100 million annually, with another $90 to $100 million per year once the gas line reaches full operation. Governor Mike Dunleavy argues the tax changes threaten the project's financial viability and has called lawmakers into another special session after rejecting the latest compromise. Supporters say the tax package is needed to attract billions in private investment. Critics argue Alaska could be giving away too much future revenue before a final investment decision has ever been made. And that's Alaska News.
4: With Sports Shorts, I'm Cody. And some World Cup news for the third place match on Saturday. England defeated France 6-4 in an all-time shootout to earn third place honors in the tournament. England led 4-0 at halftime, but France cut that lead to just one before Bukayo Saka and Jude Bellingham put the game to bed. It was a crazy all-out match that kept everyone entertained on Saturday. For the individual awards, Kylian Mbappe got the Golden Boot for scoring the most goals. Rodri won the Golden Ball, a.k.a. the MVP trophy. Unai Simon won the Golden Glove for top performance by a goalkeeper. And Pau Cubarsí won the Best Young Player award, beating out fellow 19-year-old teammate Lamine Yamal. And in the final game on Sunday, Spain would not be denied. Its class eventually came to the fore as Ferran Torres came off the bench to score the only goal of the game in extra time and deliver a second World Cup to La Roja. Spain outclassed Argentina by a fair distance, preventing it from becoming the third nation to repeat as World Cup champions. Despite all the talk of Argentina's unstoppable offense facing Spain's unbeatable defense, Argentina chose to play defensively all match, and Spain took advantage. Spain registered 20 total shots compared to just 2 from Argentina, both of which came in extra time. And that's Sports Shorts. And here's your Coffee Crew weather forecast for today. Mostly cloudy in the morning, becoming partly sunny. Scattered showers and isolated thunderstorms. Highs in the lower 60s. Southeast winds 2-15. Tonight, isolated thunderstorms in the evening. Mostly cloudy with scattered showers. Lows in the upper 40s. East winds to 10. And tomorrow, partly sunny in the morning, becoming mostly cloudy. Scattered showers. Highs in the lower 60s. East winds to 15. Currently, it's about 51 degrees outside under rainy skies, an east wind coming in at 8 miles an hour. The sun rose at 5:26, will set tonight at 12:50, giving us 19 hours, 24 minutes of daylight. Up next, Aussie, this is Shadow.

Well, our first story this morning, there is perhaps no better example of diminishing returns than with surprises. If you're looking to throw someone a big surprise party, you might want to rethink it. According to a survey of 2,000 Americans, when it comes to surprises, 52% believe the best kind of surprises are small gestures, right? Little surprises, a nice thoughtful surprise, right? Just something small and little. But the bigger the surprise gets, the less effective that it is. This is the diminishing returns of surprises, right? If you have some massive, you know, you bought a new car surprise, they're like, I wanted to be part of this decision-making process. Why did you surprise me with this? Kind of a thing, right? It's the diminishing returns, and there is perhaps no better example than with surprises. Up next, Hillsong Young and Free, Alive.

Our next story here, where company names come from. There's some interesting-ish stories behind some brand names that we're all familiar with. Before it was X, it was Twitter. Most people still call it Twitter. But Twitter's working title was actually called Status for a while. And for a short time, they even considered Twitch before Twitch became Twitch. And then they went with Status for a while and then Twitter. 7-Eleven was changed. It was actually called a place, it was named U-Totem. Like U-T-O-T-E apostrophe M, U-Totem, in 1946, until their new hours of 7 a.m. to 11 p.m. went into effect, and they became 7-Eleven. And CVS is like a general drugstore, whatever kind of place that's all over the place. But they originally stood for consumer value stores, but they shortened it to just CVS in 1996. So it really doesn't stand for anything like legitimately. It like technically stands for consumer value stores, but it really is just CVS. Up next, Mac Powell, this is The 99.

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1: With Alaska News, I'm Nathaniel Hobbs. Matt Schultz, a Democrat running for Alaska's sole U.S. House seat, suspended his campaign on Friday and threw his support to independent candidate Bill Hill, according to the Alaska Beacon. Schultz released a statement urging, quote, all Democrats, independents, and all Alaskans who believe in protecting our democracy, unquote, to vote for Hill to oust first-term Republican U.S. Representative Nick Begich. Schultz's announcement followed news of an effort by Republican advocates to attack Hill in advance of the August 18 primary. A message aimed at Democratic primary voters asserted that independent Bill Hill can't be trusted. Earlier this week, Hill's campaign characterized the attacks as evidence that Republicans consider him a bigger threat to Begich's re-election. Hill, a commercial fisher and former teacher and school district superintendent, has gotten backing from labor unions, education, and tribal organizations. He is Athabascan and from the Bristol Bay region. He has support from the Alaska Native organizations and prominent Alaska Native leaders. Hill and Begich are considered frontrunners among now 14 candidates for Alaska's sole U.S. House seat. The top four vote-getters in the August primary will advance to the general elections on November the 3rd. And Alaska lawmakers are back in special sessions over what could become one of the largest tax incentives in state history. The debate centers on the proposed 807-mile Alaska LNG pipeline, a project estimated to cost roughly $44 billion and designed to move North Slope natural gas to south-central Alaska before shipping liquefied natural gas to Asian markets. The House and Senate continue to disagree over how much tax relief should be granted to developer Glenfarne. The latest version of the legislation would replace portions of the existing property tax structure while adding a revised corporate income tax affecting certain oil and gas pass-through companies. The Department of Revenue estimates those corporate tax changes could generate up to $100 million annually, with another $90 to $100 million per year once the gas line reaches full operation. Governor Mike Dunleavy argues the tax changes threaten the project's financial viability and has called lawmakers into another special session after rejecting the latest compromise. Supporters say the tax package is needed to attract billions in private investment. Critics argue Alaska could be giving away too much future revenue before a final investment decision has ever been made. And that's Alaska News.
2: With the Wall Street Business Report, I'm Bill Alexander. U.S. companies have signed roughly $60 billion in agreements and partnerships with the Iraqi government, intended to create alternative routes for shipping oil out of the Persian Gulf. The deal signed at the U.S. Chamber of Commerce also involved other industries, including healthcare, communications, and infrastructure. A federal judge has rejected a bid by 26 employees of Meta Platforms to block the tech giant from laying them off while they pursue claims that they were targeted for job cuts by the company's AI-powered tools because they have disabilities or took medical leave. Federal health officials have identified lettuce from Mexico served at Taco Bell locations around the United States as a source of a widespread outbreak of diarrhea-causing parasite cyclospora. The Centers for Disease Control and Prevention warn consumers not to eat shredded iceberg lettuce from Taco Bell restaurants in Indiana, Kentucky, Michigan, Ohio, and West Virginia. For the Wall Street Business Report, I'm Bill Alexander in Washington.
3: With Sports Shorts, I'm Cody. And some World Cup news for the third place match on Saturday. England defeated France 6-4 in an all-time shootout to earn the third place honors in the tournament. England led 4-0 at halftime, but France cut that lead to just one before Bukayo Saka and Jude Bellingham put the game to bed. It was a crazy all-out match that kept everyone entertained on Saturday. For the individual awards, Kylian Mbappe got the Golden Boot for scoring the most goals. Rodri won the Golden Ball, a.k.a. the MVP trophy. Unai Simon won the Golden Glove for top performance by a goalkeeper. and Pau Kubarsi won the Best Young Player Award, beating out fellow 19-year-old teammates Lamine Yamal. And in the final game on Sunday, Spain would not be denied. Its class eventually came to the fore as Ferran Torres came off the bench to score the only goal of the game in extra time and deliver a second World Cup to La Roja. Spain outclassed Argentina by a fair distance, preventing it from becoming the third nation to repeat as World Cup champions. Despite all the talk of Argentina's unstoppable offense facing Spain's unbeatable defense, Argentina chose to play defensively all match, and Spain took advantage. Spain registered 20 total shots compared to just 2 from Argentina, both of which came in extra time. And that's Sports Shorts. And here's your Coffee Crew weather forecast for today. Mostly cloudy in the morning, becoming partly sunny. Scattered showers and isolated thunderstorms. Highs in the lower 60s. Southeast winds to 15. Tonight, isolated thunderstorms in the evening. Mostly cloudy with scattered showers. Lows in the upper 40s. East winds to 10. And tomorrow, partly sunny in the morning, becoming mostly cloudy. Scattered showers. Highs in the lower 60s. East winds to 15. Currently, it's about 51 degrees outside under rainy skies, an east wind coming in at 8 miles an hour. The sun rose at 5:26, will set tonight at 12:50, giving us 19 hours, 24 minutes of daylight. Up next, Building 429, No One Else Knows.

our final story for the first hour here. Just a couple more of those company name backstories. Jason Kilar, former CEO of Hulu, the streaming service, writes how the name was picked in a series of marathon naming sessions over the course of 2 months. They really, really spent some time trying to nail down a name. But at some point during those sessions, the name Hulu was suggested. In Mandarin, Hulu has two interesting meanings, which it's interesting just to think about how that conceptualization goes, right? Because Hulu is wanting to be a worldwide service, you have to think about what the name means in a bunch of different languages. And in Mandarin, it has two interesting meanings. The literal translation of Hulu is gourd. And in ancient times, the Hulu, the gourd, was hollowed out and used to hold precious things. But the secondary meaning is interactive recording, which fits for what the service actually is. And finally, according to Zillow, the Zillow name evolved from the desire to make zillions of data points for homes accessible to everyone. Really, it's just, you know, their own data that they sell off to people. But anyway, that's the start of it. And it also is a play on the word pillow, like where you lay your head at night, your home. And so that's where Zillow comes from. That will wrap up the first hour of The Coffee Crew. Got another hour coming up in just a few minutes. Taking us there, Pillar, Further From Myself.

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1: A very good morning out to you, Nome. My name is Cody. This is the Coffee Crew. I'm here to get your day started well, so keep it tuned right here on IC 100.3.

A very good morning out to you. Got a few things going on around town. I'm going to let you know about to get our day started. The United Methodist Women's Thrift Shop is open Monday afternoons from 4 to 5, as well as Tuesday and Thursday evenings from 7 to 8:30. If you have items to drop off, they ask you to do that during their business hours. The Kagoyakowska Public Library hosts Story Hour for children ages 3 to 7 every Tuesday morning at 10:30 at the library. They read lots of stories, and each child can make a craft to take home. Adult supervision is required. For more information, call the library at 907-443-6628. And at Norton Sound Health Corporation's fish cutting tables are up and located at the mouth of the Nome River. These tables are for community use throughout the summer. Please keep them where they are located and wash them down after using. Starting off our second hour, Seth Schluter, Won't Start Now.

0: Well, it is time this morning to celebrate our birthdays. So sending out a very happy birthday to our locals this morning. Jessica B. Lundstrom-Oranen, Scott Payena, Harmony Martinson, Doris Angusuk, Elena Kowalik-Outwater, and Alicia Rose. Happy birthday to each of you. We hope it's a great day for you. News and weather in just a few minutes, but right now, Skillet, this is Showtime.
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0: From Christian News Radio Network, I'm Jim Miller. Spain are world champions. The Red Fury took down Argentina 1-0 in extra time to secure their second ever tournament win. Ferran Torres scored in extra time as Spain held on from East Rutherford. Energy Secretary Chris Wright says the U.S. mission against Iran, quote, will go on until the mission is done. Wright spoke on ABC's This Week Sunday, saying President Trump's mission is essential for peace in the Middle East and peace in the world. Rising cost and pricing pressures on just about everything have led many Americans to make some hard decisions at the grocery store, News Nation's Alicia Nieves reports.
1: So how are Americans handling the rising costs? Well, this data is showing clearly they're pulling back. They're buying fewer items. They're also switching to off-brands. So instead of buying that Pepsi or that Coke, they're buying that generic cola to try and, again, make their dollar stretch. We're seeing people really hunt down sales. I'm looking for coupons. Even, you know, buying in bulk, we're even seeing on the opposite side of the fence, these major grocers like a Walmart and a Kroger, they're now offering additional summer sales to try to lure people back.
0: Grocery prices have been rising anywhere from 2-3% year over year, which has been persistent for the past 7 years. President Trump wants Iran added to the bipartisan Russia sanctions bill. The measure would impose mandatory sanctions on Russian political and military leaders, as well as oligarchs, state-owned enterprises, and foreign companies that support Russia's defense industrial base. In a Truth Social post Sunday, Trump called on Republicans to add Iran to the bill, writing that it's what the late Senator Lindsey Graham wanted to do. The president's request comes as the U.S. and Iran have been exchanging strikes. The FDA strongly cautioning against eating fresh produce produced by or distributed by Taylor Farms. Here's News Nation's Courtney Friel.
2: U.S. government tests of lettuce samples from that farm returned what the FDA now says was a false positive for the intestinal parasite Cyclospora, which has made at least 7,000 people sick in 34 states. Corporate officials say they have ordered all of their products containing lettuce out of stores in 27 states.
0: Experts suggest washing your fruits and vegetables before consuming them. The best way to make sure Cyclospora is not in your food is to cook it. A weekend outreach event in Lawton, Oklahoma brought a large turnout. Volunteers from Friendship Baptist Church spent the day praying with residents, offering support services. Church staff reported they prayed with 73 people, 35 individuals made professions of faith during the event. Attendance exceeded 300, with organizers say they plan to continue similar outreach efforts aimed at helping local families and sharing their message of faith. It's a great reminder, when we yield to Christ, great things happen. From Christian News Radio Network, I'm Jim Miller. To hear this and other reports on demand, visit ChristianNewsRadio.org.
3: With Alaska News, I'm Nathaniel Hobbs. Matt Schultz, a Democrat running for Alaska's sole U.S. House seat, suspended his campaign on Friday and threw his support to independent candidate Bill Hill, according to the Alaska Beacon. Schultz released a statement urging, quote, all Democrats, independents, and all Alaskans who believe in protecting our democracy, unquote, to vote for Hill to oust first-term Republican U.S. Representative Nick Begich. Schultz's announcement followed news of an effort by Republican advocates to attack Hill in advance of the August 18 primary. A message aimed at Democratic primary voters asserted that independent Bill Hill can't be trusted. Earlier this week, Hill's campaign characterized the attacks as evidence that Republicans consider him a bigger threat to Begich's re-election. Hill, a commercial fisher and former teacher and school district superintendent, has gotten backing from labor unions, education, and tribal organizations. He is Athabascan and from the Bristol Bay region. He has support from the Alaska Native organizations and prominent Alaska Native leaders. Hill and Begich are considered frontrunners among now 14 candidates for Alaska's sole U.S. House seat. The top four vote-getters in the August primary will advance to the general elections on November the 3rd. And Alaska lawmakers are back in special sessions over what could become one of the largest tax incentives in state history. The debate centers on the proposed 807-mile Alaska LNG pipeline, a project estimated to cost roughly $44 billion and designed to move North Slope natural gas to South Central Alaska before shipping liquefied natural gas to Asian markets. The House and Senate continue to disagree over how much tax relief should be granted to developer Glenfarne. The latest version of the legislation would replace portions of the existing property tax structure while adding a revised corporate income tax affecting certain oil and gas pass-through companies. The Department of Revenue estimates those corporate tax changes could generate up to $100 million annually, with another $90 to $100 million per year once the gas line reaches full operation. Governor Mike Dunleavy argues the tax changes threaten the project's financial viability and has called lawmakers into another special session after rejecting the latest compromise. Supporters say the tax package is needed to attract billions in private investment. Critics argue Alaska could be giving away too much future revenue before a final investment decision has ever been made. And that's Alaska News.
4: With Sports Shorts, I'm Cody. And some World Cup news for the third place match on Saturday. England defeated France 6-4 in an all-time shootout to earn third place honors in the tournament. England led 4-0 at halftime, but France cut that lead to just one before Bukayo Saka and Jude Bellingham put the game to bed. It was a crazy all-out match that kept everyone entertained on Saturday. For the individual awards, Kylian Mbappe got the Golden Boot for scoring the most goals. Rodri won the Golden Ball, a.k.a. the MVP trophy. Unai Simon won the Golden Glove for top performance by a goalkeeper. And Pau Cubarsí won the Best Young Player award, beating out fellow 19-year-old teammate Lamine Yamal. And in the final game on Sunday, Spain would not be denied. Its class eventually came to the fore as Ferran Torres came off the bench to score the only goal of the game in extra time and deliver a second World Cup to La Roja. Spain outclassed Argentina by a fair distance, preventing it from becoming the third nation to repeat as World Cup champions. Despite all the talk of Argentina's unstoppable offense facing Spain's unbeatable defense, Argentina chose to play defensively all match, and Spain took advantage. Spain registered 20 total shots compared to just 2 from Argentina, both of which came in extra time. And that's Sports Shorts. And here's your Coffee Crew weather forecast for today. Mostly cloudy in the morning, becoming partly sunny. Scattered showers and isolated thunderstorms. Highs in the lower 60s. Southeast winds to 15. Tonight, isolated thunderstorms in the evening. Mostly cloudy with scattered showers. Lows in the upper 40s. East winds to 10. And tomorrow, partly sunny in the morning, becoming mostly cloudy. Scattered showers. Highs in the lower 60s. East winds to 15. Currently, it's about 51 degrees outside under slightly misty, maybe a little bit, starting to clear up. Clearing skies, we'll call them. Northeast winds coming in at 6 miles an hour, and the sun rose at 5:26. We'll set tonight at 12:50, giving us 19 hours, 24 minutes of daylight. Up next, Josiah Queen, Dusty Bibles.

0: make the world a better place. New York Times writers compiled some of the products, apps, and services that have tried to make the world a better place with their innovative ideas. A few of the interesting ones here. Someone tried to start a service that sends someone to fill your car with gas, right? So you pay for the service, and like someone drives with a gas tank and puts the gas in your car so that you never have to go to the gas station. You just, you know, pay like weekly or monthly or however often to have someone come out and just fill the car with gas. Safe to say that didn't work well. Another service sends a valet on a scooter to you wherever you are to park your car. So like an anywhere valet, but you still have to wait for the valet to get there. So you might as well have just parked the car in the meantime. So that one didn't work out either. I'm sure one of these will. Another person came up with a service that packed your suitcase virtually. So like you put everything out on the bed, including the suitcase, and then hold the camera up to it, and then it walks you through like how to pack things, which I really doubt that even worked at all. And one other, an app to locate rentable driveways for parking. Parking is so bad in some, you know, cities and areas and neighborhoods that people rent out their driveways. But that's not common enough for this app to actually succeed. Up next, blessing offer, lift me up.
1: Sometimes.

0: Aren't those the best donuts?
1: Yeah, they're from Hanson's.
0: Oh, yeah, fresh made daily.
1: My favorites are the maple bars.
0: How about the jelly topped?
1: No, I like the maple bars.
0: How about those apple fritters?
1: No, it's the maple bars.
0: How about the jelly topped?
1: Now listen, the best are the maple bars.
2: One thing everybody agrees on, Hanson's donuts are legendary. Hanson's in Nome.
1: No, it's the maple bars.
3: Let me tell you about the king, reigning above, powerful and mighty, came down to love. He sits on the throne, highly seated, for his blood has atoned. He's a roller of stones, can't you see? Let me tell you.

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1: Well, it is Monday morning on the Coffee Crew, and that means free donuts out to one of our listening posts. So congrats to the folks over at the police department for getting our donuts this morning. I'll pick them up fresh from Hanson's after the show and get them out to you. And today's verse from God's Word is 1 John 1:7. But if we walk in the light, as he is in the light, we have fellowship with one another, and the blood of Jesus, his Son, purifies us from all sin. That's 1 John chapter 1, verse 7 from the New International Version of the Bible. News and weather in just a few minutes, but right now, Eli Gable, Glory Bound.

0: With Alaska News, I'm Nathaniel Hobbs. Matt Schultz, a Democrat running for Alaska's sole U.S. House seat, suspended his campaign on Friday and threw his support to independent candidate Bill Hill, according to the Alaska Beacon. Schultz released a statement urging, quote, all Democrats, independents, and all Alaskans who believe in protecting our democracy, unquote, to vote for Hill to oust first-term Republican U.S. Representative Nick Begich. Schultz's announcement followed news of an effort by Republican advocates to attack Hill in advance of the August 18 primary. A message aimed at Democratic primary voters asserted that independent Bill Hill can't be trusted. Earlier this week, Hill's campaign characterized the attacks as evidence that Republicans consider him a bigger threat to Begich's re-election. Hill, a commercial fisher and former teacher and school district superintendent, has gotten backing from labor unions, education, and tribal organizations. He is Athabascan and from the Bristol Bay region. He has support from the Alaska Native organizations and prominent Alaska Native leaders. Hill and Begich are considered frontrunners among now 14 candidates for Alaska's sole U.S. House seat. The top four vote-getters in the August primary will advance to the general elections on November the 3rd. And Alaska lawmakers are back in special sessions over what could become one of the largest tax incentives in state history. The debate centers on the proposed 807-mile Alaska LNG pipeline, a project estimated to cost roughly $44 billion and designed to move North Slope natural gas to South Central Alaska before shipping liquefied natural gas to Asian markets. The House and Senate continue to disagree over how much tax relief should be granted to developer Glenfarne. The latest version of the legislation would replace portions of the existing property tax structure while adding a revised corporate income tax affecting certain oil and gas pass-through companies. The Department of Revenue estimates those corporate tax changes could generate up to $100 million annually, with another $90 to $100 million per year once the gas line reaches full operation. Governor Mike Dunleavy argues the tax changes threaten the project's financial viability and has called lawmakers into another special session after rejecting the latest compromise. Supporters say the tax package is needed to attract billions in private investment. Critics argue Alaska could be giving away too much future revenue before a final investment decision has ever been made. And that's Alaska News.
1: With Sports Shorts, I'm Cody. In some World Cup news, for the third place match on Saturday, England defeated France 6-4 in an all-time shootout to earn third place honors in the tournament. England led 4-0 at halftime, but France cut that lead to just one before Bukayo Saka and Jude Bellingham put the game to bed. It was a crazy all-out match that kept everyone entertained on Saturday. For the individual awards, Kylian Mbappe got the Golden Boot for scoring the most goals. Rodri won the Golden Ball, a.k.a. the MVP trophy. Unai Simon won the Golden Glove for top performance by a goalkeeper. And Pau Cubarsí won the Best Young Player award, beating out fellow 19-year-old teammate Lamine Yamal. And in the final game on Sunday, Spain would not be denied. Its class eventually came to the fore as Ferran Torres came off the bench to score the only goal of the game in extra time and deliver a second World Cup to La Roja. Spain outclassed Argentina by a fair distance, preventing it from becoming the third nation to repeat as World Cup champions. Despite all the talk of Argentina's unstoppable offense facing Spain's unbeatable defense, Argentina chose to play defensively all match, and Spain took advantage. Spain registered 20 total shots compared to just 2 from Argentina, both of which came in extra time. And that's Sports Shorts. 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Mostly cloudy in the morning, becoming partly sunny. Scattered showers and isolated thunderstorms. Highs in the lower 60s. Southeast winds 215. Tonight, isolated thunderstorms in the evening. Mostly cloudy with scattered showers. Lows in the upper 40s. East winds to 10. And tomorrow, partly sunny in the morning, becoming mostly cloudy. Scattered showers. Highs in the lower 60s. east winds to 15. Currently, it's about 51 degrees outside under misty skies. A northeast wind coming in at 6 miles an hour. The sun rose at 5:26. We'll set tonight at 12:50, giving us 19 hours, 24 minutes of daylight. Up next, Falling Up, this is Bittersweet.

I'm going to take a minute here, look at a little bit of history, see a few things that happened on this day, starting in 1871, when British Columbia joined the Confederation as a Canadian province. And in 1969, Apollo 11 mission commander Neil Alden Armstrong and lunar module pilot Edwin Eugene Buzz Aldrin Jr. became the first humans to walk on the moon, while command module pilot Michael Collins orbited above. Just a few things there that happened on this day in history. Up next, Mary, this is Dance, Dance, Dance.

Well, that will do it for the Coffee Crew this morning. I'll be live again and tomorrow to get your day started well. Taking us over the top of the hour, Darren McLean, Our Only Hope.

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1: Here's your weather forecast from IC 100.3 FM. Today, mostly cloudy in the morning, becoming partly sunny. Scattered showers and isolated thunderstorms through the day. Highs in the lower 60s, southeast winds to 15. Tonight, isolated thunderstorms in the evening, mostly cloudy with scattered showers. Lows in the upper 40s, east winds to 10. And tomorrow, partly sunny in the morning, becoming mostly cloudy. Scattered showers, highs in the lower 60s, east winds to 15. I'm Cody, and that's your weather forecast. 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

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Got a quick note for you this morning from the IC 100.3 FM calendar. 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They are barricading the sections that they're working on and ask that you do not park inside those barricaded sections. Up next, Group 1 Crew, His Kind of Love.

0: It's time for the Fishing Report from the Alaska Department of Fish and Game. 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
1: This is the Alaska Department of Fish and Game in Nome with an informational update for Norton Sound. Commercial fishing is scheduled in sub-districts 2 through 4, that's the Gullivan, Elam, and Norton Bay sub-districts, for 3 48-hour periods starting on Tuesday, July 14th. Commercial fishing will open in sub-districts 2 through 4 from 6 p.m. Tuesday, July 14th, until 6 p.m. Thursday, July 16th. Then again from 6 p.m. Saturday, July 18th, until 6 p.m. Monday, July 20th. And then from 6 p.m. on Tuesday, July 21st, until 6 p.m. Thursday, July 23rd. And as previously announced, as of July 12th, 12,310 sockeye salmon have passed through the Pilgrim River Weir and has met the escapement goal threshold of 6,400 fish. The department has waived the per household annual harvest limit to provide additional subsistence opportunity on surplus sockeye salmon. However, the annual household limit of 3 king salmon remains in effect. In the Nome subdistrict, marine waters east of Cape Nome is open 7 days per week, and the marine waters west of Cape Nome and all fresh waters of the Norton of Nome subdistrict are open to gillnet fishing from 6 p.m. on Wednesdays until 6 p.m. on Mondays each week. Obtaining subsistence permits and reporting harvest is available online and can be found by going to adfg.alaska.gov. For any fisheries questions or for assistance obtaining subsistence salmon permits, please call Fish and Game in Nome at 907-443-5167. This has been an informational update from the Alaska Department of Fish and Game in Nome. Hey, stay safe out there and good luck.
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3: The next Nome tide will be a high tide at 10:54 a.m., followed by a low tide at 5:01 p.m. The marine forecast for Western Alaska coastal waters out to 15 nautical miles, posted 3:46 a.m. Monday, July 20th, outlook to Tuesday. Zone 2803, quick pack to Cape Stevens. Today, southeast winds 15 knots, seas 2 feet. Tonight, southeast winds 10 knots, seas 2 feet. Tuesday, east winds 15 knots, seas 4 feet. Tuesday night, east winds 15 knots, seas 4 feet. Zone 2804, Cape Stevens to Moses Point. Today, southeast winds 15 knots, seas 3 feet. Tonight, southeast winds 15 knots, seas 3 feet. Tuesday, southeast winds 20 knots, seas 4 feet. Tuesday night, east winds 20 knots, seas 5 feet. Zone 2805, Moses Point to Sledge Island. Today, southeast winds 15 knots, seas 3 feet. Tonight, southeast winds 10 knots, seas 3 feet. Tuesday, east winds 15 knots, seas 4 feet. Tuesday night, east winds 15 knots, seas 5 feet. Zone 2806, Sledge Island to Wales. Today, southeast winds 15 knots, seas 3 feet. Tonight, east winds 10 knots, seas 3 feet, fog. Tuesday, east winds 10 knots, seas 2 feet. Tuesday night, north winds 10 knots, seas 3 feet.

0: 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You're listening at IC 100.3 FM. That was Sean Rodriguez, Just Like God. Our first story this morning, there is perhaps no better example of diminishing returns than with surprises. If you're looking to throw someone a big surprise party, you may want to rethink that. According to a survey, when it comes to surprises, 52% believe that the best kind of surprises are small gestures. So a little surprise, a little, oh, I got you this little thing. I was thinking about you randomly and got you this surprise kind of a thing. But if you're planning a big surprise, the bigger it is, the riskier it is, right? You get some big, massive party or get together or present, right? That's super expensive. And then you're rolling the dice, right? Is it going to go over well? Is it not? And you start to see those diminishing returns.
1: Who handles the finances in your household? You or your spouse?
2: I do, with my husband's supervision.
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4: 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She's better at it than I am. 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
0: Here's a weather forecast from IC 100.3 FM. Today, mostly cloudy in the morning, becoming partly sunny. Scattered showers and isolated thunderstorms through the day. Highs in the lower 60s, southeast winds to 15. Tonight, isolated thunderstorms in the evening, mostly cloudy with scattered showers. Lows in the upper 40s, east winds to 10. And tomorrow, partly sunny in the morning, becoming mostly cloudy. Scattered showers, highs in the lower 60s, east winds to 15. I'm Cody, and that's your weather forecast. 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
3: Hi, I'm Johnny Erickson Tata. You know, sometimes you find the most invigorating writings from pastors of old. Like Charles Spurgeon, who once wrote, now listen to this, "We preach no rickety gospel, which will not bear your weight. The gospel is no chariot whose axles will snap. It is no foundation of sand that may sink in the day of flood. The gospel is the everlasting God pledging himself by oath that he will write his law on your heart and that he will keep you." Now that's good news. That's a rugged, robust gospel that'll carry you through hell and high water. And it describes perfectly the God that we can trust. For Psalm 105, verse 8 says, "He always stands by his covenant, the commitment he made to a thousand generations." Friend, no matter what trouble you're facing, you've got good news, a pledge from God that he is always for you through thick and thin.

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1: Here's a weather forecast from IC 100.3 FM. Today, mostly cloudy in the morning, becoming partly sunny. Scattered showers and isolated thunderstorms through the day. Highs in the lower 60s, southeast winds to 15. Tonight, isolated thunderstorms in the evening, mostly cloudy with scattered showers. Lows in the upper 40s, east winds to 10. And tomorrow, partly sunny in the morning, becoming mostly cloudy, scattered showers, highs in the lower 60s, east winds to 15. I'm Cody, and that's your weather forecast. 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

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That was We Are Messengers, Faith, Hope, Love. And here's a quick note from the IC 100.3 FM calendar. Park Rangers are traveling to Serpentine Hot Springs this week for the annual spring cleaning and training trip. The Baring-Lambridge Heritage Center will be closed for the duration of the trip. Up next, Jimmy Grace, Follow You.

0: The Dome Nugget is chock full of nuggets. Nuggets of great savings at area businesses, nuggets of news of Nome and Western Alaska, nuggets of color photographs. Pick up your copy of the Nome Nugget every Thursday or call 443-5235 for an annual subscription. Western Alaska's single source for news, color photo journalism, and classified advertising. And don't leave Nome without it.
1: Sir Arthur Conan Doyle, he was not only the creator of Sherlock Holmes, but apparently he was a creative practical joker, too. At least the story that is told about him, of one horrendous, although clever, practical joke that he played one time. He just wrote a short, unsigned telegram, all in fun, to 12 of the best-known men in England. The anonymous message was the same. Only six words. Six scary words. All is discovered. Flee at once. You want to guess what happened? As the story goes, within 24 hours, not one of those men could be found. Well, I'm Ron Hutchcraft, and I want to have a word with you today about the fugitive in the mirror. Interesting. These men were chased, ultimately not by what someone else knew they had done, but by what they knew they had done. Well, it reminds me of the insightful words of Proverbs 28:1 in the Bible. The wicked man flees, though no one pursues. You know, twice America ran a popular TV series, and then there was ultimately a blockbuster movie called The Fugitive. It's about a man on the run who can't shake his pursuer. And in a sense, we're all the fugitive. I mean, every one of us knows what it is to be chased emotionally and spiritually by what we've done in the past, the people we've hurt, the messes we've made, the wrong we've done. Maybe nobody else knows, but we know, and we can't shake the guilt and the regrets, and that nagging fear of having to face God with it someday. And like the fugitive on the screen, we can get away from it for a while, but it eventually overtakes us again. Is there no way to erase the guilt of the past instead of being chased by the guilt of the past? Well, thank God there is. It's described in our word for today from the Word of God in Zechariah 3:1. In a very real way, the man called Joshua the high priest is a picture of you and me. Here's what it says. He is, quote, standing before the angel of the Lord, who, by the way, many believe is actually Christ in the Old Testament, and Satan standing at his right side to accuse him. Now, listen, the devil, who will not let you forget what you have done, stands there telling God, hey, there's no way you can take this one, not when you know what he's really like. Maybe you felt that way too. Too dirty for God to ever really love you, to ever let you into his heaven. The Bible describes this man as dressed in filthy clothes. And it goes on to say, the angel said, take off his filthy clothes. And then he said to Joshua, and I believe he wants to say this to you today, see, I have taken away your sin, and I will put rich garments on you. You know, you'll never get anywhere with God as long as you're trying to stand before him, trying to look all religious and righteous. We're filthy, according to him. That's what our sin makes us. But because Jesus loved you enough to take all the guilt and all the hell of all your sins and pay for it on the cross, he can literally take away the guilt and take away all the penalty of all your sin. Can I tell you what today is about? It's about you finally being clean inside, totally forgiven, and totally free from every sin you've ever committed. But you have to respond to what Jesus has done for you by trusting him to be your personal Savior from your personal sin. And you do that when you say to him, Jesus, I believe what you did on the cross is my only hope. I've been running my life long enough. I want to be yours from today on. And I'm grabbing you like a drowning person would grab their rescuer. You know, there's some wonderful information that will help you nail down once and for all to know you've got this settled at our website. Yeah, would you check it out? It's anewstory.com, where maybe your new story could begin. That's anewstory.com. Today, the flight of a spiritual fugitive can finally end, because it ends at the foot of Jesus' cross.
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0: 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So a number of different companies have interesting backstories behind their names. Just a few of them here. Before it was X, it was Twitter. Most people still call it Twitter. I enjoy calling it X-Twitter. But Twitter's working title for a long time before Twitter was Status. And for a short time, they considered the name Twitch before the popular video live streaming platform Twitch actually started. And so they switched off of that to Status, and then eventually Twitter was the official name. 7-Eleven picked up the name 7-Eleven when they implemented the hours of 7 a.m. to 11 p.m. But before that, they had a different name, U-Totem, like the letter U-T-O-T-E-M. That was back in 1946. That's when they changed the hours and became officially 7-Eleven. And CVS is like a general goods store, drug store. I don't know if you've seen it before, but they're all over the place. It actually originally stood for Consumer Value Stores, but they shortened it to just make it CVS. So while the meaning is kind of still there, technically, the name really is just CVS.
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0: Here's a weather forecast from IC 100.3 FM. Today, mostly cloudy in the morning, becoming partly sunny. Scattered showers and isolated thunderstorms through the day. Highs in the lower 60s. Southeast winds to 15. Tonight, isolated thunderstorms in the evening. Mostly cloudy with scattered showers. Lows in the upper 40s. East winds to 10. And tomorrow, partly sunny in the morning, becoming mostly cloudy. Scattered showers. Highs in the lower 60s. East winds to 15. I'm Cody, and that's your weather forecast. 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

Please. Hasn't stopped raining for days. 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
1: 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I graduated from Sitka High School and went on to represent my home in the state legislature for 10 years. 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
3: God's word for us today, each of you should give what you've decided in your heart to give, not reluctantly under compulsion, for God loves a cheerful giver, 2 Corinthians 9:7. Giving is always a personal matter. In fact, the Bible clearly instructs us to do three things in secret: fast, pray, and give. Giving is one of the best remedies for a struggling heart. It has been proven that cheerful givers are among the happiest of all people. Paul reminds us that God loves a cheerful giver under these three circumstances. Give only from the heart, without reluctance, and not forced to do so. Also, he doesn't say if you give, but when you give. Believers are expected to give. Pastors are blamed for asking for money. 80% of my current role does just that, but that blame is an excuse for many to not give. Give today from a generous heart. This is Dr. Keith Hamilton, Alaska Christian College's president, reminding you that because he lives, you can face tomorrow.

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1: Here's a weather forecast from IC 100.3 FM. Today, mostly cloudy in the morning, becoming partly sunny. Scattered showers and isolated thunderstorms through the day. Highs in the lower 60s, southeast winds to 15. Tonight, isolated thunderstorms in the evening, mostly cloudy with scattered showers. Lows in the upper 40s, east winds to 10. And tomorrow, partly sunny in the morning, becoming mostly cloudy. Scattered showers, highs in the lower 60s, east winds to 15. I'm Cody, and that's your weather forecast. 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

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It was Phil Wickham, Homesick for Heaven. 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Youth ages 8 to 13 are invited to the Kigoe Kazuka Public Library Older Youth Craft Program Thursdays from 10:30 to noon at the library. 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Up next, Jeff Moore, All I Want.

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0: Thousand-Foot Crutch, that was Be Somebody, right here on your back-to-back Christian hit station, IC 100.3 FM. So, a number of different companies have interesting backstories behind their names. Jason Kilar, former CEO of Hulu, the streaming service, writes how their name was picked in a series of marathon naming sessions over the course of 2 months. They really spent some time mulling it over. But what's interesting is about Hulu is that because it's a worldwide thing, or aimed as a worldwide thing, you have to consider what the name means in many different languages. And Hulu has two interesting meanings in Mandarin. Literally, it translates to gourd, right? And in ancient times, the Hulu, the gourd, was hollowed out and used to hold precious things. The secondary meaning is interactive recording, which definitely makes sense. Don't think about it too much. And one other here, according to Zillow, the name Zillow came from two different things. They wanted zillions of data points, right, for their own purposes. And it is also a play on the word pillow, like where you rest your head, your home. And so they came up with Zillow.
1: I used to complain about his smelly socks, the old t-shirts he'd leave on the floor. But now the house is clean and quiet and empty. My son's in college, and I'm trying to figure out what that makes me. His counselor? An academic advisor? A long-distance ATM machine? It's hard when life changes. But you know what? Even when life changes, God stays the same. 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
0: Here's your weather forecast from IC 100.3 FM. Today, mostly cloudy in the morning, becoming partly sunny. Scattered showers and isolated thunderstorms through the day. Highs in the lower 60s, southeast winds to 15. Tonight, isolated thunderstorms in the evening, mostly cloudy with scattered showers. Lows in the upper 40s, east winds to 10. And tomorrow, partly sunny in the morning, becoming mostly cloudy. Scattered showers, highs in the lower 60s, east winds to 15. I'm Cody, and that's your weather forecast. Now back to more 24-hour

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1: From Christian News Radio Network, I'm Jim Miller. Two soldiers who died over the weekend in Iranian strikes in Jordan have been identified. Isabella Gonzalez of Texas killed Friday, while Tyler Feehan of Hawaii died on Saturday. The attack by Iran also left another soldier missing. The Pentagon said the soldiers were in Jordan supporting Operation Inherent Resolve, which is the name of the mission against the Islamic State. Forecasters watching Tropical Depression 2, as it's expected, to turn into Tropical Storm Bertha before the end of the day. Parts of the southeast can expect to see increasingly heavy rainfall as the system continues to organize. Tropical downpours could be a problem from Florida's west coast to Louisiana. The Pentagon says it's still trying to identify remains found at the site of an Iranian attack on an airbase in Jordan. New York City Mayor Zoran Mamdani says Israeli Prime Minister Benjamin Netanyahu should be arrested if he comes to the U.S. News Nation's Marcus Espinosa has that story.
2: The prime minister is going to be speaking at the United Nations in September, but the mayor here in New York City said he will try to arrest him when he does arrive.
3: That was in an episode of the New York Times' The Interview podcast. Mayor Zoran Mamdani said he's exploring the legality of possibly executing an active warrant the International Criminal Court has on Benjamin Netanyahu. The ICC has issued it in 2024 for alleged war crimes.
1: The active ICC warrant is for action stemming from the war in Gaza following the October 7th attack launched by Hamas. Netanyahu posted to X calling the warrant bogus. One person is in custody after an explosion causing smoke outside a federal building in New York City this morning in what authorities say was an anti-ICE attack. Police say an incendiary device went off outside 26 Federal Plaza, and the police found a man with an airsoft rifle, carbon dioxide cartridges, halogen lighting, and a helmet. There are reports it was fireworks that exploded in a garbage can outside the building housing ICE and FBI employees. A new development has surfaced with that stomach parasite sickening thousands across the U.S. The FDA is now taking back what it said about the source, Cyclospora parasite. Here's News Nation's Pam Jones.
4: The FDA says the sample from Mexico-based Taylor Farms was a false positive. The company had already voluntarily removed the product believed to have been impacted. The FDA had pointed to iceberg lettuce from Taylor Farms as the original source of the outbreak. Now Taylor Farms says the FDA admitted it made a mistake and apologized.
1: More than 100 people have been hospitalized after gastrointestinal illness caused by Cyclospora parasite. People across 34 states have been affected. If you feel like you have similar symptoms, you're asked to go get checked out by a doctor. From Christian News Radio Network, I'm Jim Miller. To hear this and other reports on demand, visit ChristianNewsRadio.org.
5: With the Wall Street Business Report, I'm Rich Thomason. Wall Street kicked off the day with gains as oil prices retreated, but not before AAA's national average for a gallon of gas rose to $4. Oil prices fell despite an escalation of the fighting between the U.S. and Iran. Domino's jumped more than 7% after the pizza delivery giant beat second quarter revenue projections and announced another round of stock buybacks. The company fell short of Wall Street's profit targets, even as its net income grew 3.6% over the same period last year. AMC soared close to 15% in off-hours trading after the movie theater chain posted record second-quarter sales and profit. Those figures did not even include the past weekend when the 106-year-old theater company said 4.3 million people watched The Odyssey in its theaters. For the Wall Street Business Report.
6: Here's a weather forecast from IC 100.3 FM. Today, partly sunny with scattered showers and isolated thunderstorms. Highs in the lower 60s, southeast winds to 15. Tonight, isolated thunderstorms in the evening, mostly cloudy with scattered showers. Lows in the upper 40s, east winds to 10. And tomorrow, partly sunny in the morning, becoming mostly cloudy. Scattered showers, highs in the lower 60s, east winds to 15. I'm Cody, and that's your weather forecast. 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

0: Zach Williams, that was Rescue Story, right here on your back-to-back Christian hit station, Icy 100.3 FM. Got a quick note for this afternoon from the Icy 100.3 FM calendar. 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Up next, Elevation Worship, Alleluia.
1: Let's clap like this. Yeah.

0: It's time for the Fishing Report from the Alaska Department of Fish and Game. 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
1: This is the Alaska Department of Fish and Game in Nome with an informational update for Norton Sound. Commercial fishing is scheduled in subdistricts 2 through 4, that's the Gullivan, Elam, and Norton Bay subdistricts, for 3 48-hour periods starting on Tuesday, July 14th. Commercial fishing will open in subdistricts 2 through 4 from 6 p.m. Tuesday, July 14th, until 6 p.m. Thursday, July 16th. Then again from 6 p.m. Saturday, July 18th, until 6 p.m. Monday, July 20th. And then from 6 p.m. on Tuesday, July 21st, until 6 p.m. Thursday, July 23rd. And as previously announced, as of July 12th, 12,310 sockeye salmon have passed through the Pilgrim River Weir and has met the escapement goal threshold of 6,400 fish. The department has waived the per-household annual harvest limit to provide additional subsistence opportunity on surplus sockeye salmon. However, the annual household limit of 3 king salmon remains in effect. In the Nome Subdistrict, marine waters east of Cape Nome is open 7 days per week, and the marine waters west of Cape Nome and all fresh waters of the Norton of Nome Subdistrict are open to gillnet fishing from 6 p.m. on Wednesdays until 6 p.m. on Mondays each week. Obtaining subsistence permits and reporting harvest is available online and can be found by going to adfg.alaska.gov. For any fisheries questions or for assistance obtaining subsistence salmon permits, please call Fish and Game in Nome at 907-443-5167. This has been an informational update from the Alaska Department of Fish and Game in Nome. Hey, stay safe out there and good luck.
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3: The next Nome tide will be a low tide at 5:01 p.m., followed by a high tide at 10:38 p.m.
4: The marine forecast for Western Alaska coastal waters out to 15 nautical miles, posted 3:46 a.m. Monday, July 20th, outlook to Tuesday. Zone 2803 quick pack to Cape Stevens. Today, southeast winds 15 knots, seas 2 feet. Tonight, southeast winds 10 knots, seas 2 feet. Tuesday, east winds 15 knots, seas 4 feet. Tuesday night, east winds 15 knots, seas 4 feet. Zone 2804, Cape Stevens to Moses Point. Today, southeast winds 15 knots, seas 3 feet. Tonight, southeast winds 15 knots, seas 3 feet. Tuesday, southeast winds 20 knots, seas 4 feet. Tuesday night, east winds 20 knots, seas 5 feet. Zone 2805, Moses Point to Sledge Island. Today, southeast winds 15 knots, seas 3 feet. Tonight, southeast winds 10 knots, seas 3 feet. Tuesday, east winds 15 knots, seas 4 feet. Tuesday night, east winds 15 knots, seas 5 feet. Zone 2806, Sledge Island to Wales. Today, southeast winds 15 knots, seas 3 feet. Tonight, east winds 10 knots, seas 3 feet, fog. Tuesday, east winds 10 knots, seas 2 feet. Tuesday night, north winds 10 knots, seas 3 feet.

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1: Christian Hits Radio, you're listening at IC 100.3 FM. It was Phil Wickham, What an Awesome God. And today's verse from God's Word is 1 John 1:7. But if we walk in the light, as he is in the light, we have fellowship with one another, and the blood of Jesus, his Son, purifies us from all sin. That's 1 John chapter 1, verse 7 from the New International Version of the Bible.
2: 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Hello, my name is Emily. I'm 8 years old. My favorite verse is Joshua 1:9. Have I not commanded you? Be strong and courageous. 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For the Lord your God will be with you wherever you go. 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Jesus is important to me because he died and rose again and saved me from all my sins. CEF of Alaska is dedicated to communicating the gospel of Christ to children all around the great state. 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
1: Here's a weather forecast from icy 100.3 FM. Today, partly sunny with scattered showers and isolated thunderstorms. Highs in the lower 60s, southeast winds to 15. Tonight, isolated thunderstorms in the evening, mostly cloudy with scattered showers. Lows in the upper 40s, east winds to 10. And tomorrow, partly sunny in the morning, becoming mostly cloudy. Scattered showers, highs in the lower 60s, east winds to 15. I'm Cody, and that's your weather forecast. 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
1: Here's your weather forecast from IC 100.3 FM. Today, partly sunny with scattered showers and isolated thunderstorms. Highs in the lower 60s, southeast winds to 15. Tonight, isolated thunderstorms in the evening, mostly cloudy with scattered showers. Lows in the upper 40s, east winds to 10. And tomorrow, partly sunny in the morning, becoming mostly cloudy. Scattered showers, highs in the lower 60s, east winds to 15. I'm Cody, and that's your weather forecast. 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

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And that was Skillet with Finish Line. 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The Kagoya Kazuka Public Library hosts Story Hour for children ages 3 to 7 every Tuesday morning at 10:30 at the library. They read lots of stories, and each child can make a craft to take home. 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

0: 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It's IC 100.3 FM. That was Attalus with Coming Clean. Our story this afternoon, every day, innovative companies promise to make the world a better place. Or at least try to. Really, they're just trying to make a little bit of money. But they're trying to solve some problems, right? The impetus behind so many inventions is see a problem, come up with an invention to fix the problem. However, there are wrong problems to fix. For example, one person tried to create a service that sends a valet on a scooter to you wherever you are to park your car, right? So you're in the middle of the city, right? You're in a no parking zone. You're in a loading, unloading zone, whatever, right? And you need to park your car, but you don't want to park a mile away. So you use this service, and the valet leaves on their scooter, and they get to you, and then they have to put their scooter somewhere, and then they go park your car, and then presumably they would get it again later, and then get their scooter and ride off to the next person who needs a valet. I don't know about this one, Chief. Like I said, it is a wrong problem to fix. And one other here, a service that would pack your suitcase virtually, so you'd like take a picture of everything on your bed, and then it would walk you through like how to pack your suitcase in an effective way. Presumably it did not work at all. That kind of like, you know, AI picture detection logic and then sorting things out. It just doesn't work.
1: You're worthless.
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2: Not hard enough, obviously.
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0: Here's a weather forecast from IC 100.3 FM. Today, partly sunny with scattered showers and isolated thunderstorms. Highs in the lower 60s, southeast winds to 15. Tonight, isolated thunderstorms in the evening, mostly cloudy with scattered showers. Lows in the upper 40s, east winds to 10. And tomorrow, partly sunny in the morning, becoming mostly cloudy. Scattered showers, highs in the lower 60s, east winds to 15. I'm Cody, and that's your weather forecast. 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
1: Here's your weather forecast from IC 100.3 FM. Today, partly sunny with scattered showers and isolated thunderstorms. Highs in the lower 60s, southeast winds to 15. Tonight, isolated thunderstorms in the evening, mostly cloudy with scattered showers. Lows in the upper 40s, east winds to 10. And tomorrow, partly sunny in the morning, becoming mostly cloudy. Scattered showers, highs in the lower 60s, east winds to 15. I'm Cody, and that's your weather forecast. 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

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That was Jars of Clay with Work. And here's a quick note from the IC 100.3 FM calendar. The United Methodist Women's Thrift Shop is open Monday afternoons from 4 to 5, as well as Tuesday and Thursday evenings from 7 to 8:30. If you have items to drop off, they ask you to do that during their business hours. Up next, Joseph O'Brien, this is Trust Fall.

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0: Peter Burton, Where Would I Be? Right here on your back-to-back Christian hit station, IC 100.3 FM. I'm going to take a minute here and look at a little bit of history. And, you know, there are a few things, a few notable things that happened on this day, but there is really only one that surpasses everything else. 1969, on July 20th, Apollo 11 mission commander Neil Aldrin Armstrong and lunar module pilot Edwin Eugene Buzz Aldrin Jr. became the first humans to walk on the moon, while command module pilot Michael Collins orbited above. Just the one thing, the one biggest thing that happened on this day in history.
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2: 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But seeking peace in Jesus Christ relieves you from the need to always be justifying yourself. It releases the burden of needing to be seen and being the center of attention. Through this peace that surpasses all understanding, we are freed up to accept life and all its challenges.
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0: Here's your weather forecast from IC 100.3 FM. Today, partly sunny with scattered showers and isolated thunderstorms. Highs in the lower 60s, southeast winds to 15. Tonight, isolated thunderstorms in the evening, mostly cloudy with scattered showers. Lows in the upper 40s, east winds to 10. And tomorrow, partly sunny in the morning, becoming mostly cloudy. Scattered showers, highs in the lower 60s, east winds to 15. I'm Cody, and that's your weather forecast. 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
1: Here's your weather forecast from IC 100.3 FM. Today, partly sunny with scattered showers and isolated thunderstorms. Highs in the lower 60s, southeast winds to 15. Tonight, isolated thunderstorms in the evening, mostly cloudy with scattered showers. Lows in the upper 40s, east winds to 10. And tomorrow, partly sunny in the morning, becoming mostly cloudy. Scattered showers, highs in the lower 60s, east winds to 15. I'm Cody, and that's your weather forecast. 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

on my mind. Back-to-back Christian hits, 24 hours a day. 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That was Toby Mac with Forrest Frank and their song, Heaven on My Mind. Before that was Sanctus Real and their song, The Redeemer. Well, here's a note from the Icy 100.3 FM calendar. Park Rangers will be traveling to Serpentine Hot Springs today through Friday for their annual spring cleaning and training trip, weather permitting. So the Barry Lambridge Heritage Center will be closed for the duration of that trip. Now here's Ellie Limebear and her song One God on Icy 100.3 FM.

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Responsible.

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2: Here's a weather forecast from IC 100.3 FM. Today, partly sunny with scattered showers and isolated thunderstorms. Highs in the lower 60s, southeast winds to 15. Tonight, isolated thunderstorms in the evening, mostly cloudy with scattered showers. Lows in the upper 40s, east winds to 10. And tomorrow, partly sunny in the morning, becoming mostly cloudy. Scattered showers, highs in the lower 60s, east winds to 15. I'm Cody, and that's your weather forecast. 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

0: 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Crisis intervention is provided through the operation of a toll-free 24-hour crisis line. Although the majority of victims of domestic violence and sexual assault are women, men are victims also. If you are a victim, male or female, and need support, you can call 443-5444 or 1-800-570-5444 at any time of the day or night. This public service announcement has been brought to you by the Alaska Council on Domestic Violence and Sexual Assault and Bering Sea Women's Group.
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1: Yeah. Keep doing exactly what you're doing, but once a week, swap it out. Once a week, do something more active. Because sometimes our kids are tuning us out, their mind drifts, and we're not even aware of it because they're acting pretty good. But you can't check out of some sort of activity that you're having. And so once a week, do it. Because one way or another, we want to use different methods to impact their heart and to help them remember God's truth. So sometimes they can do it where they sit down and they have a very serious lesson. But swap it out sometimes and do some of these fun things.
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1: Here's your weather forecast from IC 100.3 FM. Today, partly sunny with scattered showers and isolated thunderstorms. Highs in the lower 60s, southeast winds to 15. Tonight, isolated thunderstorms in the evening, mostly cloudy with scattered showers. Lows in the upper 40s, east winds to 10. And tomorrow, partly sunny in the morning, becoming mostly cloudy. Scattered showers, highs in the lower 60s, east winds to 15. I'm Cody, and that's your weather forecast. Now back to more 24-hour Christian hits right here on IC 100.3 FM.